Transylvania, coming your way at the top of the hour, fresh off the electrodes. Here's Ween doing So Long Jerry on Prairie Surfin'. Peace and love.

divine. You're the closest example of the Most High. Most shy away from the light that you exhibit. Intimidated by your power, but in your prayers, angels visit. Reminding you that you are exquisite, you're the one. Your skin shines bright as if you've been touched by the sun. In a time beyond time, you were brushed and painted. Your collage is both vibrant and ancient. You're sacred, the essence of mankind. You made it with the billions you birthed. There's no estimate that can ever match your worth, because Mother Earth deemed you worthy to mother the earth, to foster a fortress, a temple that only a woman can fully understand. You were meant to be worshipped from the seven seas to far off lands. By your side, I'm fighting for your liberation.

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Yeah. You seem intense. Take a sit down. It's been a rough day, hasn't it? Don't worry. We got you now. It's time for a little relaxation. Oh, just take a nice, deep breath.

spot. I think I've been there. I was maybe there like a couple of days ago, perhaps. Little juke joint. That was Michael Iron Man Burks here at the Crossroads Cafe on CGSW. Yeah, a little juke joint. That's what it is. That's what it's like. You know, it's like whatever you like, actually, here. The Crossroads Cafe looks like whatever you like. We've got a picture on the website. That's our little thumbnail or whatever it is. And it's a little juke joint looking place, but inside, unlimited capacity and room for everything. So it is what it is, and that's what you think it is. That's the beauty about radio. You get to make up the other half of the situation. You hear what's coming out of the radio, but you don't see it. So that's for you to decide. Have you ever listened to radio theater? It used to be a big thing back in the early days of radio when there was a lot of talking. And there was theater. They'd have, you know, radio theater on the radio. Yeah, you get it. But that's it. What does the sound on the radio look like to you? You get to make it up. What do I look like? Some kind of weirdo talking to myself, looking in the mirror? You're likely listening to yourself. I mean, we're all by ourselves here and now on the radio. Isn't that right, A. Sonnenby?

Welcome to the dream space. This is a transmission, a download, a daydream. Breathe in. Breathe in your imagination. Stay here. Stay and rest. Stay in the dream space. Our collective rest will save us.

You are enough. Our dreams are enough.

Brand new music from Jay Huss with Moonlight. Love this artist. Love this next artist too. Here is Chance the Rapper. Do or Die. This is Rap.

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Do you think you can stand up straight and punch? Don't bleed out too much, don't get knocked by lunch. Too many crabs in the pot, even two is a lot. Keep your energy out of my thoughts, free bleeding out of the box. I am razor, trapped, intrude like a

Taking us back 25 years to 2001 with Lil Baby Fat Fat. I was just like, I feel like we didn't give the old school block enough love and enough time. And De La Soul with Timeless Sounds with that track. Teaming up with Devin the Dude and Elizabeth Yummy Bingham for that Baby Fat track. Say that 10 times fast. Kicking off our third hour, 9:09 on the dot, just like that. Make a wish. There you go. Make it on behalf of Solar Power, your soul friends. As we are nearing the end of our show, I'm your girly radio love, Miss Cherry, flying through this playlist and flying through this Tuesday, July 14th with you. Thank you for hanging out, spending time, dancing along with us. Shout out to Joe, T, Noranda, and a new friend who has texted in. Not a new friend, but we haven't... I guess they did text in a couple months ago for the first time, but we haven't had the chance to save their name. So I'm going to make sure I do that on this next break as they text it in. Loving the female artists / voices spotlight this morning. I did play quite a few, didn't I? We had Janet Jackson in there. We had Jhené. We had a little EVE, Nectar Wood. Yeah, wow. I actually didn't even mean to do that. But hey, female love. So thank you for the love right back, soul friend. Appreciate you texting in and enjoying. Why don't we keep things rolling with this throwback block and rightfully titled, here is Old Thing by Sabelle right here on Solar Power. Let's go.

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